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0: Oh, yeah. It's Josiah Queen. And the song is actually called Demons. Yeah. Lynette here, Praise 106.5. And maybe you know exactly what he is talking about in this song. Those battles that happen right between our ears. Yep, you know, we face those every day. The fear, the worry, the lies that can really be loud sometimes, right? He says, Josiah says that the name of the song actually came from a real battle in his own mind. And the reminder that he doesn't fight alone. He prayed, God heard him, and God answered him. And I love that reminder that in this song that fear and darkness do not need to get the final word. Jesus does. Oh, whatever you have walked into today, and you're carrying with you, whatever battle that's going on in your mind, you're not fighting it alone. Remember that. There is power, so much power in the name of Jesus. New one from Josiah Queen. You'll be hearing that a lot on Praise 106.5.
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1: When you need wisdom, pray about it. Talk to God. And remember, God hears you when you talk to Him, and He'll answer your prayer.

encouraging songs for you and your heart. Mm-hmm. And this new one from Red Rocks Worship, it's called The Lord Is With Me, a reminder that you're not alone.

Looking for a quick verse to pray? 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Consider James 1 verse 5. 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

0: I'm Lynette Praise, 106.5. Okay, have you ever had one of those days where you just feel discouraged? I did earlier this week. Something just didn't go the way that I was hoping for, and I started to lose focus and then spiraling down. You know how that goes. Then God reminded me through His Word to lift my eyes to Him instead of my circumstances. It was exactly what I needed. Sometimes we just need to stop, breathe, and remember where our help really comes from. Yeah. It's Psalm 121, verse 1 and 2. I lift up my eyes to the mountains. Where does my help come from? My help comes from the Lord, the maker of heaven and earth. That was the verse that I heard. So if you're feeling down today or maybe discouraged, take a moment to look up. He hasn't forgotten you, I promise.
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0: It's called Stars Go Dim. The song is holy. I'm Lynette, and I still have this gigantic smile on my face. So happy that we got a winner for the Praise Secret Sound. Johan from North Delta, he figured out our secret sound. And what makes it even more fun is that Johan is a longtime Praise listener, and he's called in to play several times, and it paid off. Way to go, Johan. I love seeing one of our longtime listeners take home the win. Woohoo! Now, if you've been playing along and you're thinking, oh, I was going to guess that, don't worry. 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A brand new secret sound, a brand new total in the piggy bank, and a brand new chance for you to be our next winner. 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

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Labor Day weekend is here. Hope you get to rest a little, laugh a lot, and soak up all those moments this long weekend. Here's CeCe Winans, Worthy of It All.

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To help comfort your kids as they go back to school? Consider Philippians 4 verse 12. 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

Did you know that God's easier to talk to than most people? Yeah. And he can do something about it. If you want prayer, we're here for you. 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

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Next time you're in a tough situation, remember that God is your rock in that hard place. Praise 106.5. Here's Jay King. Forgive.

0: are like positivity and uplifting in a sea of anxiety and bad news. And I just know that I can always turn you guys on and you'll be positive and I can hear God's word. So thank you.
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0: I'm Lynette. Some schools back in session in our area. Some kids already headed back. Moms are wondering, oh, where do I pick them up? What time? All those things. More kids going to school next week. That's when my grandkids go. Maybe it's big kids packing up and heading off to college. Maybe you're still trying to get some of those last minute things for school. Backpacks, learning about the new teachers, the new adventures, and even some nervous butterflies. So here's something, and it's probably the best thing you can do as kids are going back to school. Pray. Oh, yeah. Lord, please go with our kids and our grandkids. Calm the nervous ones. Give them good friends, kind teachers and professors. Keep them safe. Help them remember they are never alone. Give them courage to be exactly who you created them to be. And let them shine your light wherever they go. Amen. And kids, have a great year.
1: The kids are back to school. 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Keep
2: 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I was at the airport last week, waiting to board, when an airport employee came by sweeping the floors and made my jaw drop. 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

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Ain't no way God is going to love you any less than he did yesterday. You remember that. Here's Jamie McDonald on Praise 106.5.

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1: Hi, David here. Proverbs 3, 5, and 6 says you don't have to see the whole path. Just the next step. God is already ahead of you, so trust in Him.
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0: 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Lynette here. Are you ready? Are you ready to get excited for our next big praise adventure? Well, next spring, 2027, we're heading across the pond for the British landscapes of England, Wales, and Scotland. And we would absolutely love to have you join us. Now, while I was on vacation, we had the preview party last week, and several people have already signed up. They were texting me while I was on vacation. Hey, I signed up! Oh, including some familiar faces who've traveled with Praise before. That makes it even more fun. And I have a feeling this one could fill up pretty quickly, too. It's an amazing trip at a great price. The best part, Colette Travel does all of the planning, so you just sit back, relax, and enjoy the adventure. And pinkies up to enjoy that English tea, right? If you want the recorded preview party or details, simply text British to me right now, 866-729-1065.
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Okay, so the seasons are changing, but here's the good news. God never does. He's good always. Here's Matthew West.

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I'm Lynette Praise, 106.5, enjoying the weekend with you. Yeah, even on a cloudy day, it can still be beautiful, especially when you know who's holding the day for you. Here's John Reddick. It's called Holding On. Praise God. Praise 106.5.

0: I need to set my mind straight in the morning. I listen the first thing when I get up, through the shower and all the way to work. Just sets my mind in the right place.
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0: yeah, it really is Amazing Grace. Two friends, they're on tour together, and then boom, they decide to write a song together. Yeah. Phil Wickham said he couldn't believe he had never recorded Amazing Grace before. So they gave up doing the classic version to do a joyful, upbeat sound that still carries so much truth and hope. Yeah, Phil Wickham and Crowder. Maybe that's why this song hits so hard, right? Because grace really is amazing. No matter how far away from God that you may feel, His grace still reaches you. You know the story about the man, John Newton, that wrote the original hymn? He had a completely changed life because of Jesus. And that same grace is still changing lives today. So yeah, next time you hear it, crank it up and sing along. Hallelujah. There's no chains on me. It really is Amazing Grace.
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0: it fills me up, you know, and I just, always enjoyed the music, just praise music in general. I listen to it all the time. It's the stuff that I had to deal with out there every day. It fills me up to make me a better person, a better driver, just to love people.
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When you don't have the answers and you've got nothing, we can be humble. 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It surpasses human understanding.

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2: Greetings to you and welcome. My name is Brant. Producer Sherry's here too. One of the things I want to talk about this hour, forgiveness. Let's talk about that. Plus, I have a new feature, household hacks. Yeah, little ideas around the house to make life easier that I come up with.
3: Okay, that you come up with.
2: You, I heard a scoff. I mean, you literally scoffed.
3: I did.
2: It's so
3: I'm
2: rare
3: sorry.
2: That
3: no, I did.
2: A human actually scoffs. We

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Joy comes from Jesus. 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
2: Hey, if you're dealing with anger right now, struggling with anger, a lot of people are.
1: Mm-hmm.
2: Totally understandable. I get it. But I talk about getting rid of anger, and people are like, oh, so it's just supposed to run away from it?
1: Mm-hmm.
2: Are you saying I should just run away from anger? No. No. Am I supposed to repress it? No.
1: No.
2: No. What am I saying? Sherry, for this a trillion times. What are we saying?
1: Forgive.
2: Yeah. Yeah.
1: Yeah.
2: It's hard.
1: Mm-hmm.
2: It's the opposite of just repressing it. Oh, I'm just supposed to forget about it. Oh, no.
1: No.
2: No. It's really, really hard. And the only way this works is remembering that God has forgiven you. That is the only way this works.
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1: Yeah, forgiveness is really, really hard to do. There's no doubt about that. One of the things that kind of trips people up, though, is the idea that I'm supposed to forgive people because I'm just as bad as they are.
0: Mm-hmm.
1: Really?
0: Yeah.
1: Really? Are we just as bad? I mean, maybe somebody commits a horrible crime against this. Like, mm-hmm. I'm supposed to say, I don't do stuff like that. I'm not as bad as they are. That can be tricky.
0: Mm-hmm.
1: I get it. But here's the thing. Two things, actually. Number one, you're in a different circumstance from that person. They were raised differently than you. They have different brain chemistry issues. We don't know.
0: Right.
1: So they might even seem like this horrific monster, and you're not. You're a nice, upstanding citizen.
0: Mm-hmm.
1: Yeah, but I don't know.
0: Mm-hmm.
1: The other thing is, Jesus totally attacks the idea. Whenever anybody's like, at least I don't do that.
0: Yeah, he levels that playing field very, very quickly.
1: He nukes it. He never tolerates one group or one person going, so I got my problems, but at least I don't. Ooh, boy. No, you don't want to bring that stuff into his arena. He will block that shot right out of the lane and into the crowd.
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1: It's Lynette, and if your prayers are feeling quiet right now, don't worry. 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
2: 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What's going on? My name is Brant, and producer Sherry is here. I want to talk about being a peacemaker.
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2: 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Haven't done that in a while. Cannot wait.
4: 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I'm about to...

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1: For my entire life, I always struggled with self-worth and believing that I was actually worthy of love. It felt like no matter where I turned, I never felt good enough. But one day, I decided that I no longer wanted those voices to rule my life. I remember the day I wrote the song. I wanted to write about my identity in Christ, a reminder for you and for me of the truth that you are a child of God and that you are so deeply loved by Him. And the truth is, no matter what you've been through or what you've done, Jesus loves you and He wants a relationship with you. I'm Megan Woods, and this is my song, The Truth.

0: 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I don't even turn the radio off. I just keep it on. I sleep with the music. I wake up with the music. I love it. I love it so much. It helps me. It keeps my head above water.
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1: Jesus says, blessed are the peacemakers. Blessed, happy are the peacemakers in the kingdom of God.
0: Mm-hmm.
1: Yeah, that's great because it's not actually a happy job normally.
0: Mm-mm.
1: So,
0: because there isn't any peace. That's why you have to make it.
1: You have to make it. I love that Sherry pointed that out years ago. I remember you saying that. I'm like, that's a great point. You have to make it. It didn't just happen.
0: Mm-hmm.
1: Not only that. I was reading something yesterday where a very wise writer, mm-hmm. been a believer for a long time, said, people on both sides usually hate you when you're a peacemaker.
0: Yes, that is true.
1: So there's that too. So Jesus is saying, blessed are you, but he's understanding everybody on all sides may hate you for it.
2: 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Sometimes it's kind of subtle. Sometimes it's just a big old huge blowout. 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I'm Julie Lyles Carr, host of the All Mom Does podcast. 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
2: 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In Christ, it's done on the cross.
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3: 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Greetings to you. My name is Brant and producer Sherry is here. 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
4: Yeah.
3: Potentially awkward situations. 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

0: Oh, I am just so grateful for this radio station, and that is the truth. 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
1: Jesus picks his disciples for a reason. I love that. Mm. And I love that he picks Matthew. Because Matthew sold out. He really did. He sold out. He sold out his people.
0: Mm-hmm.
1: Sold out to the Romans. Took his people's money. He was a tax collector.
0: Really despised by everybody.
1: Totally.
0: Yeah.
1: But he sold out to the larger culture, made his life easier in some ways, mm-hmm. but hurt a lot of people.
0: Yeah.
1: And I mention that because I love that Jesus is still like, you want to follow me?
0: Mm-hmm.
1: And the answer is yes. And I was thinking about that too. Maybe you could see a little bit of yourself in that. Possibly. And I mean, as you're just thinking about it, like we all assimilate to the culture, maybe sell out mm-hmm. what God wants. But it's not too late. He's still asking, hey, do you want to follow me? And if you can relate to Matthew, maybe your answer is, yeah, I do.
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1: If you want to know what your job is, your Jesus follower, you want to know what your job is? It's not that complex. I mean, here's one way to put it. Maybe it's too simplistic, but I don't think so. We're supposed to give off the right aroma of Christ. Actually, Paul writes that, I believe, in the Bible. I turn to Sherry because she's more knowledgeable.
0: I think that that is Paul. Okay. Maybe Peter.
2: Or James.
1: but somebody.
0: Somebody in the Bible said that, and I believe it.
1: Yeah, but I was thinking about the thing that my wife has, the little, it lights up, but it, you put kind of oil in it, and then it just throws out
0: essential
1: all
0: oils. Kind of thing.
1: I can't think, there's a name for it. It's not atomizer. It's something.
0: I know what you're talking about.
1: People screaming at the radio. but it takes that thing that's so concentrated and spreads it out.
0: Yeah.
1: And I feel like I need to spend time with God to become, it's an infuser, that's what it is.
0: Yeah, see?
1: So that I can,
0: and it was Paul, I just looked it up.
1: All right, good, we're nailing
0: it. We've answered all of your
1: we're
0: questions.
1: But I want to spend time with this, so it's his love. It's concentrated in me, and just it comes out. People can tell, but I'm drawing on the fact that I have spent some time with him.
3: 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Jesus gave the Great Commission to people. 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
1: Fear's got me living with the lights out, chained down like a prisoner in my own house. 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

0: Mike and Sherry, a little silly, a little different.
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1: Hi, this is Mark, pressing on toward the goal for the upward call of Christ Jesus. 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
3: Greetings to you. I am Brant. Producer Sherry's here. So glad you're listening. One of the things I want to talk about this hour, in addition to other things. Oh, this weatherman's being sued for being wrong.
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Feeling alone? 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

0: It's very positive. It keeps me in a good mood all day. 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
1: Maybe you're somebody who's walked away from God. I mean, that happens. People do that. We've all done it. But I got some great news. Just looking again at that one story that Jesus told about the son that walks away and walks away from his dad. You know, as soon as he turns back, his dad comes running to him, and then he does something that is really fascinating. He has a robe put on him, and it puts a ring on his finger.
0: Mm-hmm.
1: That I never really thought about. That's just basically saying, you're family.
0: Mm.
1: I mean, that fast.
0: Yeah.
1: So he's gone for a long time and had really blown it. 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
1: Can I just go off for a second?
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1: Yes, please do.
2: By all means.
1: Please go off.
2: Yes. It's
0: refreshingly odd.
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1: Hey, Phil Wickham here. A few years back, I found myself in a tough situation, asking God what it looked like for me to follow his way through it, and he responded by giving me a poem. If you curse me, I will bless you. If you hurt me, I'll forgive. If you hate me, I will love you. I choose the Jesus way. And as I read that poem back, I realized how amazing this Jesus is that we follow. But I also realized how far from him I was, and I want to follow your way. And it has changed my heart and my life, and I pray that we do the same for others. Here's the Jesus way.

Looking for a quick verse to pray to help comfort your kids as they go back to school? Consider Philippians 4 verses 6 and 7. 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
1: You know what? It's totally fair to say we live in anxious times. That's totally fair.
0: I agree.
1: So it's not a guilt trip if we're telling you don't be anxious. Like, Jesus is telling us that.
0: Mm-hmm.
1: Like, but he was in really anxious times, too. My goodness, the overlapping. I keep learning about that, like what was going on at the time.
0: Mm-hmm.
1: Huh. So it's not something to be sloughed off, but it's also good to acknowledge that, hey, if you're anxious, it's good to acknowledge it.
0: Mm-hmm.
1: You're dealing with anxiety for maybe it's big picture issues, global issues, or maybe it's in your own personal life, but it's good to at least acknowledge it. That's fair. And then to say, okay, how do I make space for God in my life?
0: Mm-hmm.
1: In spite of this anxiety, because he's the ultimate solution to this. It's not going to be anything else. But seeking him, that's the only way. And the peace that you'll get is a fruit from seeking him, I'm telling you.
2: 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I'm Julie Lyles Carr, host of the All Mom Does podcast, and sibling rivalry, well, it's a real thing. 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
1: Hey, I'm Brant. I love Romans 8. Nothing can separate us from the love of God. Nothing. 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Nothing. That is worth remembering.
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0: Nervous about going back to school? Don't be. 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
1: Lynette here. You know, you're not walking through whatever you're going through alone. 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
1: For my entire life, I always struggled with self-worth and believing that I was actually worthy of love. It felt like no matter where I turned, I never felt good enough. But one day, I decided that I no longer wanted those voices to rule my life. I remember the day I wrote the song I wanted to write about my identity in Christ, a reminder for you and for me of the truth that you are a child of God and that you are so deeply loved by Him. And the truth is, no matter what you've been through or what you've done, Jesus loves you and He wants a relationship with you. I'm Megan Woods, and this is my song, The Truth.

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Make some connections that are good for your soul. 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

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You want to hear from Him through the music and conversation, through the people. And since conversations about artificial intelligence are everywhere, we believe you should know exactly where we land. All throughout the Bible, we see how God works through imperfect humans. Jesus gave the Great Commission to people. And we see how He promises that His strength will be made perfect through our weakness. 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

0: You guys are so encouraging. I don't even turn the radio off. I just keep it on. I sleep with the music. I wake up with the music. I love it. I love it so much. It helps me. It keeps my head above water.
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0: Nervous about going back to school? Don't be. Like it says in the Bible,
1: put your hope in the Lord. He is your help and your shield.
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0: It fills me up, you know, and I always enjoyed the music, just praise music in general. I listen to it all the time. It's the stuff that I had to deal with out there every day. It fills me up to make me a better person, a better driver, just to love people.
1: 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Oh, Lord.

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This is the whole process for listening to Praise 106.5. You ready? Okay, there you go. Endless hope that comes from Jesus. 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

0: It reminds me constantly that I'm not alone. Not just the music, but you keep us motivated to do what we need to do to bless others. So it's just the body of Christ moving forward in a positive and loving and compassionate way. So thank you.
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1: Yeah, Brant, so glad you are here. So glad I'm here, too. So glad we get to do this in the midst of a crazy culture. We get to point to a kingdom that'll never, ever fail.
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0: You guys are like positivity and uplifting in a sea of anxiety and bad news. 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

0: Now, here's a little something to calm the back-to-school nerves.
1: Why didn't the sun go to college? Because it already had a million degrees.
0: Nervous about going back to school? Don't be. Like it says in the Bible,
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0: I've been listening for a longest time and also working at home. 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

0: with Christ as our Savior, we're adopted in as His actual children. 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

You've been picking up on some little signals, some little signs. Sometimes it's kind of subtle. Sometimes it's just a big old huge blowout. I'm talking about the relationship between your kids, the sibling thing. As a mom, it's one of the things that I've had to learn how to navigate through the years. I'm Julie Lyles Carr, host of the All Mom Does podcast. And sibling rivalry, well, it's a real thing. 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

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When you're feeling joyful, celebrate by thanking God for his goodness. And remember, God's joy gives you strength.

0: It's very positive. It keeps me in a good mood all day. 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
1: What's the difference between a teacher and a train? A teacher says, "Spit out that gum!" And a train says, "Choo-choo!"
0: Nervous about going back to school? Don't be. Like it says in the Bible.
1: Put your hope in the Lord. 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
1: Hi, David, with a thought on dealing with trials. One author says, be thankful for the thorns and thistles which keep you from being in love with this world.
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2: Greetings to you and welcome. My name is Brant. Producer Sherry's here too. One of the things I want to talk about this hour, forgiveness. Let's talk about that. Plus, I have a new feature, household hacks. Yeah, little ideas around the house to make life easier that I come up with.
3: Okay, that you come up with.
2: You, I heard a scoff. I mean, you literally scoffed.
3: I did.
2: It's so
3: I'm
2: rare
3: sorry.
2: That
3: no, I did.
2: A human actually scoffs.

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1: For my entire life, I always struggled with self-worth and believing that I was actually worthy of love. It felt like no matter where I turned, I never felt good enough. But one day, I decided that I no longer wanted those voices to rule my life. I remember the day I wrote the song. I wanted to write about my identity in Christ, a reminder for you and for me of the truth, that you are a child of God and that you are so deeply loved by Him. And the truth is, no matter what you've been through or what you've done, Jesus loves you and He wants a relationship with you. I'm Megan Woods, and this is my song, The Truth.

0: I'll tell you what, this radio station has gotten me through a lot of hard times. 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
1: Hey, if you're dealing with anger right now, struggling with anger, and a lot of people are. Mm-hmm. Totally understandable. I get it. But I talk about getting rid of anger, and people are like, oh, it's just supposed to run away from it? Mm-hmm. Are you saying I should just run away from anger? No. No. Am I supposed to repress it? No.
0: No.
1: No. What am I saying? Sherry, for this a trillion times. What are we saying?
0: Forgive.
1: Yeah. Yeah.
0: Yeah.
1: It's hard. Mm-hmm. It's the opposite of just repressing it. Oh, I'm just supposed to forget about it. Oh, no.
0: No.
1: No. It's really, really hard. And the only way this works is remembering that God has forgiven you. That is the only way this works.

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1: I'm admitting it up front. A lot of people are going, that's the cheesiest thing I ever heard.
0: The Brant Hansen Show.
2: It was going to be so powerful.
1: I had a really good spiritual point.
2: All right,
1: tonight,
2: we'll regroup.
1: Okay, we're going to regroup. We're going to come back with a really good spiritual point.
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1: Household hacks.
2: Yeah. Okay.
1: I think it's going to be my new thing.
2: Really?
1: Yeah, I just come up, I think creatively, I come up with stuff.
2: Okay.
1: Household hacks.
2: Yes, this is for doing.
1: Hanson's household hacks.
2: Sure.
1: Okay. Here's an idea. Okay. Create your own universal remote in three easy steps.
2: Okay.
1: See what you think.
2: Mm-hmm.
1: First, collect all the remotes in your home.
2: Mm-hmm.
1: Secondly, place a rubber band around them in a big bundle. And.
2: Nope.
1: I guess that's all there is. Yeah, I guess there's not a third.
2: Yeah,
1: so it's just two steps.
2: Sure.
1: So, yeah.
2: Man.
1: This,
2: Again, it's not your fault. It's not.
1: This has been Hanson's Household Hacks.
2: I leaned in. Mm-hmm. It's my fault.
1: Pretty good.

0: Now, here's a little something to calm the back-to-school nerves.
1: Why did the boy eat his math homework? Because the teacher told him it was a piece of cake.
0: Nervous about going back to school? Don't be. Like it says in the Bible,
1: God is your refuge and strength, always ready to help you in times of trouble.
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0: Kelly's 106.5.
1: Yeah, forgiveness is really, really hard to do. There's no doubt about that. One of the things that kind of trips people up, though, is the idea that I'm supposed to forgive people because I'm just as bad as they are.
0: Mm-hmm.
1: Really?
0: Yeah.
1: Really? Are we just as bad? I mean, maybe somebody commits a horrible crime against us. Like, mm-hmm. I'm supposed to say, I don't do stuff like that. I'm not as bad as they are. That can be tricky.
0: Mm-hmm.
1: I get it. But here's the thing. Two things, actually. Number one, you're in a different circumstance from that person. They were raised differently than you. They have different brain chemistry issues. Mm-hmm. We don't know.
0: Right.
1: So they might even seem like this horrific monster, and you're not. You're mm-hmm. a nice, upstanding citizen.
0: Mm-hmm.
1: Yeah, but I don't know.
0: Mm-hmm.
1: The other thing is, Jesus totally attacks the idea. Whenever anybody's like, at least I don't do that.
0: Yeah, he levels that playing field very, very quickly.
1: He nukes it. He never tolerates one group or one person going, so I got my problems, but at least I don't. Ooh, mm-hmm. boy. No, you don't want to bring that stuff into his arena. He will block that shot right out of the lane and into the crowd.
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1: Hi, this is Mark. A favorite hymn of mine is Be Still, My Soul. The Lord is on your side. Take just a few moments today and let God love you.
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2: What's going on? My name is Brant, and producer Sherry is here. I want to talk about being a peacemaker and why it's so hard. Also, we have the joke masterclass coming up. Haven't done that in a while. Cannot wait.

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2: Little reminder for you and for me. Just because something feels bad doesn't mean it's bad.
1: What does that mean?
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1: Okay.
2: And I mean, that's, I get it. But think about it. I was just remembering first learning to play guitar. If you ever try to do something like that, like, it hurts. Like, this is dumb. Like, even the simplest chords now, to me, when you're first doing it, it's like, my fingers don't work this way. My fingers are too small.
1: Yeah.
2: I can't reach over there. I can't. It just hurts. But it's not bad. I mean, I should quit doing it. It's just like, okay, this is in the service of something else. It's still a good thing. I'm learning something here. I'm learning how to play guitar.
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1: Oh, can you, let's do this. 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
2: 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Oh, we haven't done that, sure. 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
0: And now a masterclass on joke telling with your instructor, Brant Hansen.
1: Been getting into astronomy, so I installed a skylight. The people who live above me are furious. That's not mine, by the way. That's Stephen Wright.
0: Oh, you took that from someone. Yeah. Okay.
1: Pretty good joke.
0: Got it.
1: You didn't like it? That's pretty good.
0: I know you did.
1: Okay. All right. This has been a masterclass in joke telling.

0: Maybe this will surprise you.
1: Even Brant and Sherry will admit, sometimes it's just silly.
2: What?
1: Hey, that might be just what you need.
0: Yeah.
1: Refreshingly odd. Oddly refreshing. 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
1: Jesus says, blessed are the peacemakers. Blessed, happy are the peacemakers in the kingdom of God.
0: Mm-hmm.
1: Yeah, that's great because it's not actually a happy job normally.
0: Mm-mm.
1: So,
0: because there isn't any peace. That's why you have to make it.
1: You have to make it. I love that Sherry pointed that out years ago. I remember you saying that. I'm like, that's a great point. You have to make it. It didn't just happen.
0: Mm-hmm.
1: Not only that, I was reading something yesterday where a very wise writer, mm-hmm. been a believer for a long time, said, people on both sides usually hate you when you're a peacemaker.
0: Yes, that is true.
1: So there's that too. So Jesus is saying, blessed are you, but he's understanding everybody on all sides may hate you for it.
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1: What kind of a tree does a math teacher climb? 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
0: 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He is for you, not against you. 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
1: This is Lynette. 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
2: Potentially awkward situations. I help with that.
3: You help make it less awkward.
2: Yes.
3: Because you yourself are not awkward?
2: No, I was.
3: Oh, okay.
2: But no more.
3: Well, no more. Okay.
2: I am the height of smooth, but I want to share how I overcame the awkwardness.

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1: Jesus picks his disciples for a reason. I love that. Mm. And I love that he picks Matthew. Because Matthew sold out. He really did. He sold out. He sold out his people.
0: Mm-hmm.
1: Sold out to the Romans. Took his people's money. He was a tax collector.
0: Really despised by everybody.
1: Totally.
0: Yeah.
1: But he sold out to the larger culture, made his life easier in some ways, mm-hmm. but hurt a lot of people.
0: Yeah.
1: And I mention that because I love that Jesus is still like, you want to follow me?
0: Mm-hmm.
1: And the answer is yes. And I was thinking about that too. Maybe you could see a little bit of yourself in that. Possibly. And I mean, as you're just thinking about it, like we all assimilate to the culture, maybe sell out mm-hmm. what God wants. But it's not too late. He's still asking, hey, do you want to follow me? And if you can relate to Matthew, maybe your answer's, yeah, I do.
2: Did you hear that? 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
1: Time for a little social tip. I do this because I wasn't always smooth. I want to teach other people how to be smooth in a social setting.
0: Okay.
1: So you need to come with some sort of a fact to help. A relevant fact. Not irrelevant. Relevant.
0: Okay, a relevant fact.
1: Yeah,
0: okay.
1: Something everybody can relate to.
0: Okay.
1: So do like a role modeling thing. Let's say we're at a business luncheon.
0: Yes.
1: Up front, there's like baby carrots or whatever up there.
0: Got it.
1: So we meet up there.
0: Okay.
1: And then I'll show you how to do this. It gets the conversation started.
0: Hi, Brand. It's good to see you.
1: On my skin right now are 1 trillion bacteria cells.
0: Oh, my goodness.
1: That's right. Not all of my bacteria is bad. Some of it's good.
0: You want someone to talk about bacteria on their skin at the baby carrot table?
1: You have a trillion bacteria on your skin as well, so don't get all superior. Okay, so that's how it would normally.
0: I have to say, frankly, that's probably the worst social tip you've ever done.
1: Really?
0: Ever.
1: Hold on to this one for maybe a couple years from now, and then you can try it out. It'll work.

0: fills me up, you know, and I just, I always enjoyed the music, just praise music in general. I listen to it all the time. It's the stuff that I had to deal with out there every day. It fills me up to make me a better person, a better driver, just to love people.
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0: Brant and Sherry are oddly refreshing, and they agree.
1: Yes. No!
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1: No!
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0: Yep, just the right kind of weird.
1: It's really a sight to behold.
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1: If you want to know what your job is, your Jesus follower, you want to know what your job is? It's not that complex. I mean, here's one way to put it. Maybe it's too simplistic, but I don't think so. You're supposed to give off the right aroma of Christ. Mm. Actually, Paul writes that, I believe, in the Bible. I turn to Sherry because she's more knowledgeable.
0: I think that that is Paul. Okay. Maybe Peter.
1: Or James. but somebody.
0: It's somebody in the Bible said that, and I believe it.
1: Yeah, but I was thinking about the thing that my wife has, the little, it lights up, but it, you put kind of oil in it, and then it just throws out
0: essential
1: all those
0: oils. Kind of thing.
1: Something, I can't figure, there's a name for it. It's not atomizer. It's something.
0: Oh, I know what you're talking about.
1: People scream at the radio. but it takes that thing that's so concentrated and spreads it out.
0: Yeah.
1: And I feel like I need to spend time with God to become, it's an infuser. That's what it is.
0: Yeah. See?
1: So that I can,
0: and it was Paul. I just looked it up.
1: All right. Good. We're nailing
0: it. We answered all of your questions.
1: But I want to spend time with this. So it's his love that's concentrated in me and just, it comes out. People can tell, but I'm drawing on the fact that I have spent some time with him.
2: You've been picking up on some little signals, some little signs. Sometimes it's kind of subtle. Sometimes it's just a big old huge blowout. I'm talking about the relationship between your kids. The sibling thing. As a mom, it's one of the things that I've had to learn how to navigate through the years. I'm Julie Lyles Carr, host of the All Mom Does podcast. And sibling rivalry, well, it's a real thing. 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
11: Hey, Phil Wickham here. A few years back, I found myself in a tough situation, asking God what it looked like for me to follow his way through it, and he responded by giving me a poem. If you curse me, I will bless you. If you hurt me, I'll forgive. If you hate me, I will love you. I choose the Jesus way. And as I read that poem back, I realized how amazing this Jesus is that we follow. But I also realized how far from him I was, and I want to follow your way. And it has changed my heart and my life, and I pray that it would do the same for others. Here's the Jesus way.

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Make some connections that are good for your soul. 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

0: Now, here's a little something to calm the back-to-school nerves.
1: Why did the boy go to school with his pants tucked into his socks? To protect himself from mathematics.
0: Nervous about going back to school? Don't be. Like it says in the Bible.
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0: reminds me constantly that I'm not alone. Not just the music, but you keep us motivated to do what we need to do to bless others. 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So thank you.
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1: I am Steve. We're called to be something different. 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
3: Greetings to you. I am Brant. Producer Sherry's here. So glad you're listening. One of the things I want to talk about this hour, in addition to other things. 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
1: For my entire life, I always struggled with self-worth and believing that I was actually worthy of love. 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But one day, I decided that I no longer wanted those voices to rule my life. I remember the day I wrote the song. I wanted to write about my identity in Christ, a reminder for you and for me of the truth that you are a child of God and that you are so deeply loved by Him. And the truth is, no matter what you've been through or what you've done, Jesus loves you and He wants a relationship with you. I'm Megan Woods, and this is my song, The Truth.

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1: Maybe you're somebody who's walked away from God. I mean, that happens. People do that. We've all done it. But I got some great news. Just looking again at that one story that Jesus told about the son that walks away and walks away from his dad. You know, as soon as he turns back, his dad comes running to him, and then he does something that is really fascinating. He has a robe put on him, and it puts a ring on his finger.
0: Mm-hmm.
1: That I never really thought about. That's just basically saying, "You're family."
0: Mm.
1: I mean, that fast.
0: Yeah.
1: So he's gone for a long time and had really blown it. And just as soon as you turn back to God, he's like, "Hey, you're in the family."
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1: I have some fashion news.
0: Oh, do you?
1: Yeah. Okay. apparently renting clothes is catching on instead of buying them.
0: Oh, no, yeah, that's been. I have a friend who would rent dresses for fancy occasions.
1: Oh, yeah, that makes sense.
0: Yeah. Like, they would mail them to her. She'd, yeah.
1: Save money.
0: Yeah.
1: I like it because I'm really getting frustrated with something. The older Facebook gets, I see photos that'll pop up in the memories thing. And I'm like, that was a cool shirt.
0: Yeah.
1: Where is that shirt? I mean, like, all the clothes. Like, I don't remember giving that away. Like, am I just losing clothes left and right? Like, and where are they?
0: Right. So how does this solve that problem?
1: Well, I just mean, apparently I'm wasting a lot of money on stuff.
2: Just rent it and send it back.
1: Yeah. Because,
0: then you'll see it in a Facebook memory and say, hey, like, I sent that back.
1: At least I rented it and I know where it went.

0: Grant and Sherry, a little silly, a little different.
1: When you say that one of the definitions of friendship is that you can trust the person, I think this is probably the definition of friend. Would I trust that person with a robot army?
2: And if someone says no, then they're not your friend.
0: And totally intentional, refreshingly odd, oddly refreshing. This is the Brant Hanson Show.
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1: You know what? It's totally fair to say we live in anxious times. That's totally fair.
0: I agree.
1: So it's not a guilt trip if we're telling you don't be anxious. Like, Jesus is telling us that. Like, but he was in really anxious times, too. My goodness, the overlapping. I keep learning about that, like what was going on at the time. So it's not something to be sloughed off, but it's also good to acknowledge that, hey, if you're anxious, it's good to acknowledge it. You're dealing with anxiety for maybe it's big picture issues, global issues, or maybe it's in your own personal life, but it's good to at least acknowledge it. That's fair. And then to say, okay, how do I make space for God in my life? In spite of this anxiety, because he's the ultimate solution to this. It's not going to be anything else but seeking him. That's the only way. And the peace that you'll get is a fruit from seeking him, I'm telling you.
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1: Why did the music teacher need a ladder? 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
0: Nervous about going back to school? Don't be. Like it says in the Bible.
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1: Hi, David here. One author says, don't forget that God intentionally made your calling beyond your ability so that you would have to rely on Him to fulfill it.
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0: 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Good morning, I'm Taylor Mills. Can I give you some extremely low-stake good news? People in White Rock have been noticing how beautiful the city looks. The hanging baskets, new flower beds, Memorial Park, and I actually love that somebody took time to notice. We really are good at noticing what's wrong, but maybe today start noticing one thing that somebody is doing that is making our area better. Tell me about it. 866-729-1065.
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1: John 3:16. For this is how God loved the world. He gave his one and only Son, so that everyone who believes in him will not perish, but have eternal life.

name is Taylor Mills. Something I've had to learn about God is sometimes what I call rejection is redirection. And I know you've heard that a million times. I was talking to my best friend, Carla, who was really wanting something to happen yesterday. This morning, she called me and she was so upset. And I was just telling her, like, you're begging God to open a door that he knew that you didn't need to walk through. And you're still upset over it. If something isn't working out right now, don't automatically assume God has forgotten you, because he hasn't. And he says in scripture, my ways are not your ways. You could never possibly understand what God is doing. He may see something on the other side of the door that you can't, that he's protecting you from. So really trying to help her with her mindset today. Maybe it'll help you. Stay encouraged, my friends.

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Making well with my soul. I need a peace that only heaven knows.

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1: There's a guy that I follow on social media, and he, you know, helps clean up lawns and all that stuff. It's really such a good channel. Hey, I'm Taylor. Well, this guy offered to mow an elderly woman's lawn. That's it. Nothing huge, no big fundraiser, no grand plan. But while he was there, he learned something heartbreaking, that her husband had passed away. She had fallen behind on her rent, and she was quietly carrying this huge burden most neighbors didn't even know about, so she shared her story. And what happened next? Well, people from all over the world started giving, not hundreds, not thousands, but more than $700,000 were raised for this elderly woman. Wow. Sometimes we think we have to do something massive to make a difference, change the world, and fix everything. But the story started with a lawnmower. One person noticed, and he cared enough. He stopped long enough to listen. Because I really do believe you never know what can happen when you treat someone's yard like it matters. Because maybe the person living there matters even more.
2: 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I'm going to set my world on fire. 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

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It's the Lighthouse on Praise 106.5, and we're not going to look at our circumstances. We're going to keep our eyes focused on Jesus. Walk by faith and not by sight. 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
1: My friends on social media keep me entertained. 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
1: And Brant, just want to remind you of the words of Jesus. He said, in this world you will have troubles, but be of good cheer. I've overcome the world.
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0: It's Praise 106.5, and I know there is one last big summer night happening. Is it happening where you are in Vancouver, Chilliwack, Abbotsford, Bellingham? What is that last big summer night looking like for you? You're squeezing in one more summer night out of the calendar. 866-729-1065. Tell me, what are you doing? What's happening in our area? I want to know.
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1: Philippians 4. 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
1: You're listening to Praise What Are 6.5, and I'm Taylor Mills. Can I tell you where my faith gets tested? Not when I'm asking God for something. It's when I've asked Him and asked Him and asked Him and nothing is happening. You know, it's where God is saying, do you still trust me? Well, I do trust you, God, but could you just do it on my timeline? I'm learning that when I'm waiting, that is when God is saying, rely on me, Taylor. Trust me, Taylor. You tell me you have faith. Show me. You know, faith isn't, God, I trust you because I know how this is going to turn out. Faith is, God, I have absolutely no clue what I'm going to do, what you're doing, how this is going to turn out, but I'm going to trust you. That's a whole different kind of faith.

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1: Who is everyone's best friend on the first day of school? 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
0: Nervous about going back to school? Don't be. Remember, God is on your side. God loves you. He is for you, not against you. God is your biggest cheerleader. You can rest confident in Him.
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We love to praise and worship with you on a Sunday. This is the Lighthouse. Praise 106.5. My name is Taylor. You can be grateful for where you are and still want something different. You're allowed to do that. Those two things can live in the same heart. Just keep talking to God.

0: You guys are like positivity and uplifting in a sea of anxiety and bad news. And I just know that I can always turn you guys on and you'll be positive and I can hear God's word. So thank you.
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0: Have you ever made a decision you really prayed about? You feel peace about it, and then immediately you start looking around to see, wait, is everybody else okay with the decision I made? I can do this. I can't do this. Wait, she doesn't think I should do this. It's Praise 106.5, and I'm Taylor Mills. I'm learning that sometimes we ask God for direction, and he gives it to us, and then we hand over everybody else's opinion like it's a vote in our life. Obedience doesn't always come with everybody's approval. Proverbs says, trust in the Lord, you know, with all your heart, lean not on your own understanding. And sometimes trusting God means, all right, I'm not going to go around asking everybody, do you think I'm doing the right thing? Have the courage to walk where you believe God is leading you, even when somebody you love doesn't understand it.
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Praise 106.5. This is your space and we're glad you're here. My name's Taylor. Good morning. Grandma hobbies are back in style. You're like, what is that? Okay, so we're talking about crossword puzzles. We're talking about crochet, needlepoint, all the things that you can think that we do when we unplug. So it requires no Wi-Fi, in other words, which I think is pretty amazing. What are some things that you can think that your grandmother used to do? Puzzles, reading, bird watching, analog hobbies. Those things are back in style. That sounds pretty good. Grandma hobbies. What would you want to do? I just want to sit on the front porch and needlepoint. That sounds amazing.

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1: Hi, it's Marv. Fear is a liar. Worry is a bully. God's got this. You can rest in Him.
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2: 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I'm about to

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0: we're talking about local things in the area. Abbotsford, Bellingham, Chilliwack, Vancouver. What are you doing? I saw like Bellingham Music on the Water. That sounds fun. What is happening that you're like, okay, this is summer. Oh no, I'm going into fall. What is your temperature right now? The summer is still hanging on or you're jumping into fall? And what's happening in our area? Tell us about it at Praise 106.5. 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
1: 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I'm Julie Lyles Carr, host of the All Mom Does podcast. 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
4: Jane is a single woman who earns an average income. She spends wisely, stays within her budget, and tithes faithfully. Although she lives modestly, she is content with God's provision. Jane is not concerned that most of her friends have more material things. Rather, the focus of her time and energy is ministering to others through her local church. Whenever Jane has a financial need that is beyond her needs, rather than looking for other sources of income or borrowing the money, she prayerfully asks God to provide and then waits for God's provision. Her faith in God has been strengthened on many occasions when the Lord has provided in an unusual way. Jane's story exemplifies the following godly attitudes towards money. First, Jane is content, 1 Timothy chapter 6, and thankful for God's provision. Secondly, she puts God first and she trusts God to meet her needs, Matthew 6. She tithes faithfully, Proverbs 3, 9, and 10. She lives within a budget, and Jane is focused on things of eternal value rather than the temporal.
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1: Exodus 15. The Lord is my strength and my song. He has given me victory. This is my God, and I will praise him. My Father's God, and I will exalt him.

Praise 106.5. Have you ever had one of those moments where something works out and you immediately think, oh, thank goodness? But thank who? James 1:17 says, every good and perfect gift comes from God. I was talking to Drew and Waverly, my kids, last night, and I was trying to get them to recognize, like, be better at recognizing the little things too, not just the huge answered prayers. You know, my son had this unexpected phone call from somebody he'd been wanting to hear from, and the provision you don't see coming, somebody showing up at exactly the right time. Stop for a second and say, God, I know that was you. Thank you.

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1: 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And if it's all we ever get, we got enough.
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0: encouraging. I don't even turn the radio off. I just keep it on. I sleep with the music. I wake up with the music. I love it. I love it so much. It helps me. It keeps my head above water.
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0: Another reason to keep your eyes and ears open. You never know when somebody might be in need. I love this story. It's kind of getting some attention. This guy anonymously calls the school system in Arizona, and he says, tell me some families that you know that are in need for back-to-school supplies, clothes. I want to pay for their lunches. I want to really give back to my community, but I want it to be anonymous. So he does that. He pays for 25 kids their lunches for the entire year, and then he helps those kids with back-to-school clothes and supplies, and he even donates money for two teachers who needed stuff for their classroom. Is that not cool? And he did it anonymously. It's a good reminder, like, what has God blessed you with that you could give back? 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I love that story. 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

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Hope your Sunday is going well. Before you criticize yourself today, remember, you're talking to somebody God loves deeply, and you're talking to somebody that God made. Gosh, he loves you. When the

I'm so glad that we get to hang out and start the day together. My name is Taylor. I'm Praise 106.5. I have a weird question. Do you or your close friends or family members, people you love, have weird habits and you roll your eyes at them? I feel like the strangest person in the world, which I probably am. At least I can admit it. So I have a great friend that I left in Houston where I used to work on the radio. She does afternoons at the station I was at. We were voice texting each other and I had been outside on a walk and I came inside. Well, if you're friends with me, you know I don't like to have the outside smell on my body. I'm really sensitive about like the way I smell to where I think I become obsessive compulsive about it. So I'm voice texting her. She's very sensitive to smell, very. And while I'm voice messaging her, I'm spraying coconut bath and body in my little office area. No one was around. And she messages me back and she goes, I do not miss that at all. And I thought, isn't it great that you have friends who can be truthful and honest to you, but also still love you despite how crazy you might be?

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1: You don't have to figure it all out. I used to think I did. Hi, Lynette here. You just have to take the next step. God will meet you right there.
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0: It's Praise Winner 65. We love praying with you. I'm on the phone, and then producer Aaron will pick up a call, 866-729-1065. We have an update on our prayer request.
1: Debbie from Surrey. We prayed together about a month ago because my job was ending and my car was breaking down. Took the car into the shop. When they reanalyzed it, it ended up being $900 flat, not $2,500.
2: Wow, that's awesome. That's like a third of the price.
1: Yeah, so we'll just limp along with this car for now. Things are moving along and life is a big dance. A couple steps backwards and a few steps forward and turn around and move sideways.
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1: 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So I just wanted to tell you that and give you an update.
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0: Now, here's a little something to calm the back-to-school nerves.
1: 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On the school bus!
0: Nervous about going back to school? Don't be. 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
3: I've got so much to be thankful for.

The other day, I had to reset a bunch of passwords. Hey, it's Taylor Mills. Praise, what are 6'5"? And while I was doing that, I was sitting at my desk. I'm like, gosh, why do I keep forgetting my password? And then all of a sudden, I'm not joking. I felt like God was saying, well, why do you keep forgetting that I'm right next to you? Why do you keep forgetting, Taylor, that I love you and you're forgiven and that I've got you and that no matter what you're going through in life, I'm right here? Why do you keep forgetting that? Gosh, we forget that God is faithful all the time. Like, nothing changes in that. There's no truth that is hidden in that. Like, the truth is rock solid. We just stop remembering it like I forgot my password. I wanted to tell somebody that today. It isn't about learning something new about God or going, gosh, why can't I remember that? It's about remembering something you've known all along, and that truth will never, ever change. And I don't know, I feel so good about just writing that in my heart and never forgetting it. God's always, always right next to you.

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Make some connections that are good for your soul. 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
1: It just reminds me when, you know, things are rough, the words that just speak out when you can't reach your Bible all the time. 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And so it makes me pause and realize how grateful I am and all the blessings that we have.

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1: If you are in a place where you don't feel at peace, I want to talk to you about it. Maybe the reason you can't get peace is because you've decided peace comes after you get the answer. After this happens, after my marriage is like this, after my child acts like this, after I get this prayer answered, after the call, when I have people call and they will say, I need peace in my life, I start thinking about them. You know, we want peace after a situation changes. But peace isn't on the other side of an answer. Peace is realizing, I don't know what's going to happen, but I'm still going to be okay because I have the peace of Christ. And if you are in a place where you're searching for peace, I would find some alone time. I would just keep praising and worshiping. I would get in my Bible. I would write out some scripture about peace, and I would put my name in it, and I would learn it. I would memorize it, have it on my heart, and I would say it out loud over and over. And of course, pray to God. He'll give you peace that surpasses all understanding. I promise.
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Happy Sunday. My name is Taylor Mills. 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

0: Praise 106.5. I'm Taylor. September feels like the grown-up version of getting a new notebook for me. Do you know that feeling? I'm Taylor. Nothing's actually different from yesterday, but somehow I want to get organized. Like, my kids are in college, but I want to get back on a schedule and make my life feel a little bit better. Are you summer feeling? Are you fall feeling? What type of mindset are you in? Are you drinking the pumpkin stuff, the fall kind of drinks, lighting the candles? I don't know. What would make this season feel healthier than the last one? I'm trying to figure that out. Good morning.
1: I've never seen a morning the sun forgot to rise. 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
1: 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Somebody's going to cut in front of you. Somebody's going to take their time. Somebody's going to do something that you're going to say, oh my goodness, I can't handle this. Go. But let me just remind you, we're not laying on the horn. I'm Taylor. I'm really glad you're here.
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1: Psalm 7. I will thank the Lord because he is just. I will sing praise to the name of the Lord Most High.

There might be somebody in your life that you're jealous of or you're envious of. And you're human. So if you feel that way, don't be ashamed. God can handle that. I'm Taylor Mills, Praise 106.5. But here's a hard one. Pray something good happens to the person that you secretly kind of compare yourself to. Ugh, I know. Jealousy gets really uncomfortable when you start asking God to bless the person that you're jealous or envious of. And maybe that's how you get free from comparison. You stop looking at them and you start saying, God, bless them. Bless them and help me. You stop treating somebody else's blessing like it took something away from your life and your blessing is and what God has for you. I learned to do that months and months and months ago, and it really did help me. It's like, no, God, you have something for me. I'm not going to look at that person. I'm not jealous of anybody because I know that God has me and he has a purpose for what I'm doing. We are all so different, and the world is big enough for everyone who God created differently to walk in a path that God created for just that person. Don't look to the left or to the right or backwards or forward. Concentrate on your life and what God has for you and ask God to bless the person you're jealous of. Praise 106.5.

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0: Nervous about going back to school? Don't be. Like it says in the Bible.
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0: my mind. Hi, this is Taylor. Don't just listen. Jump in. What's on your heart today? Praise 106.5. The number is 866-729-1065. Be part of the show. Imagine I handed you a $20 bill, then crumbled it up, stepped on it, and asked, hey, do you still want it? Well, you would say yes, right? It's still worth $20. Life can crumble you up a little too. Rejection, divorce, mistakes, opinions. Genesis 1:27 says that you were made in the image of God. What happened to you never gets to determine what you're worth. Think about that. I mean, somebody would still want that $20 bill, and somebody still wants you, and God wants you, and He is constantly working in your life, and He loves you more than I could even put into words. Your life has value, and you matter, no matter what you've been through or you're going through. Spirit 105.3.
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106.5. This is The Lighthouse. Somebody needs your encouragement today more than your advice. Ooh, my mom told me that. Sometimes I believe in you is the entire conversation, no matter what they're saying. Praise 106.5.

Hi, it's Taylor. Thanks for choosing Praise 106.5. If you cannot make fun of yourself, then you know what? I don't know, because that is my love language to myself, is making fun of myself. So besides posting something on my Facebook social media where everyone in the country is calling checking on me, I have to tell you something. I wish somebody else was in here with me right now. Okay, so I decided that I was going to join a gym, and I thought, you know, I need to start walking and training, and I really need to start taking better care of myself. Okay, I got to pull it together. So I joined this gym, and you know how you get like a trainer one or two times that can work with you? So I decide I'm going to, you know, have the trainer work with me. And it's this younger guy. He's so nice. He's talking to me about his family. He just had a baby with his wife. And here I am walking on the treadmill. And I was just kind of getting into the groove. I had these headphones on and I was playing a song. I closed my eyes because I was playing a song and I just thought, I really got to feel this song. This is amazing. And all of a sudden, when I close my eyes, he's on the treadmill next to me. I fall flat off the treadmill onto the carpet. I thought I broke my arm. And all I want them to do is give me that video. They won't give it to me. But you talk about embarrassing. And I have just laughed all day thinking about what that trainer next to me thought. He was like, oh my gosh, are you okay? I said yes. And all these people came running over to me. Oh, I have just cried laughing at that. You gotta find something to laugh at in life. I just wish somebody had that video. Like, oh, it would be so great.

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1: Hi, this is Mark. A favorite hymn of mine is Be Still, My Soul. The Lord is on your side. Take just a few moments today and let God love you.
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0: Good afternoon. It is Praise 106.5. My name is Marv. So I don't think I've ever quite thought of it like this before, but Pastor Josh Howerton of Lake Point Church in Rockwall, Texas, he said this. He said, responding to God's call in one's life can be the answer to someone else's prayer. Unwillingness to answer God's call can leave someone else's prayer unanswered.
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0: 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Hey, it's Marv with you this afternoon. 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
3: Jane is a single woman who earns an average income. She spends wisely, stays within her budget, and tithes faithfully. Although she lives modestly, she is content with God's provision. Jane is not concerned that most of her friends have more material things. Rather, the focus of her time and energy is ministering to others through her local church. Whenever Jane has a financial need that is beyond her needs, rather than looking for other sources of income or borrowing the money, she prayerfully asks God to provide and then waits for God's provision. Her faith in God has been strengthened on many occasions when the Lord has provided in an unusual way. Jane's story exemplifies the following godly attitudes towards money. First, Jane is content, 1 Timothy chapter 6, and thankful for God's provision. Secondly, she puts God first and she trusts God to meet her needs, Matthew 6. She tithes faithfully, Proverbs 3, 9, and 10. She lives within a budget, and Jane is focused on things of eternal value rather than the temporal.
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Toby Mac said, the gospel is less about how to get into the kingdom of heaven after you die, and more about how to live in the kingdom of heaven before you die.

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1: Hi, David here. Proverbs 3, 5, and 6 says you don't have to see the whole path, just the next step. God is already ahead of you, so trust in Him.
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1: 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As I'm moving forward on my journey with cancer, one of the things I'm learning is that there are things in my life that have meant too much to me, and things in my life I wanted too much control over. This whole cancer thing, yes, it would be wonderful in many ways to be healed right now, but I feel like this whole new adventure with God is a part of the healing process, getting to know Him more intimately, depending on Him more, and allowing Him to clear out stuff that gets in the way or takes up too much time or means too much to me. It's a wonderful adventure with Him.
2: 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Sometimes it's kind of subtle. Sometimes it's just a big old huge blowout. 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I'm Julie Lyles Carr, host of the All Mom Does podcast. 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
1: 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A teacher says, "Spit out that gum!" And a train says, "Choo choo!"
0: Nervous about going back to school? Don't be. Like it says in the Bible,
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0: Matt Marr on Praise 106.5 and Marv with you this afternoon. 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

0: I need to set my mind straight in the morning. I listen the first thing when I get up, through the shower and all the way to work. 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

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How are you? Chip Ingram said this. He said, Christians are like tea bags. You don't really know what they're like until you put them in hot water.

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1: I'm Lynette. 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

0: Megan Wood says this song came out of her deepest struggles as Christ healed her feelings of unworthiness.
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0: That's Cain and Living Water on Praise 106.5. Why is it, as human beings, at least for me, it seems like sometimes we want to add works to faith as to somehow having to do with how acceptable I am to God? In looking at what Jesus did for us on the cross, there is nothing I can add to that gift of salvation. Jesus said it is finished. If there's something we think we need to add to that for our standing with him, it's simply not true. It is finished. Then he's the one that transforms our life going forward. Like it says in Philippians 1:6 in the Bible, being confident of this, that he who began a good work in you will carry it on to completion until the day of Christ Jesus.
1: It's Brent and Sherry. Encouragement, insight, and joy.
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I just finished reading the book of Revelation. And Jesus is so worthy. I love this song from C.C. Winans.

0: all, I am just so grateful for this radio station, and that is the truth. 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

0: I don't know if you heard, we had a winner in the Praise 106.5 Secret Sound. It happened last week. And congratulations to Johan from North Delta. Johan won $4,664, plus another $500 to pay it forward. And the new game, starting off with a brand new Secret Sound, we'll be picking that up on Wednesday here, Wednesday the 9th. And we want to say thanks to Murray Kia and Abbotsford. The piggy bank is already filled with $1,060 plus another $500 to give away. That's how we're starting off on Wednesday the 9th, 8:15 a.m. here on Praise 106.5.
1: So apparently matchmaking is over a $10 billion industry nowadays. And since I'm pretty sure God was the first matchmaker back in the garden, it seems like an industry with some staying power. So, since we're here on Praise 106.5 trying to show you that you'd be dating show crazy to not use our direct lender mortgage company for your new home purchase or cash out refinance, we thought we'd put ourselves out there with our own profile. 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
1: Hey, I'm Brant. Just a reminder for you, for me too, honestly. You know you can talk to God, right? Like right now, whatever's bothering you, whatever's stressing you out right now, you actually can do that. How great is that?
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0: Marv Mickley with you this afternoon on Praise 106.5. You know, in recent months, I've had more of a desire and urgency to share about Christ with others. And sometimes the hardest part about having a conversation with someone about God, it's that first sentence in the conversation where it's like, okay, now I'm going to bring it up. And maybe you don't have hesitation. I do. Many people do. I've been working on some thoughtful questions that may help move the conversation in that direction. One of those is, can I ask you a question? Where are you in your life when it comes to God? Or another possibility simply is, do you think there's an afterlife? You know, having some questions that we've thought about ahead of time and not just in the moment can be helpful, and asking for the Holy Spirit's guidance.
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0: 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I want to talk for a moment about the Hope Squad. 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

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Toby Mac said, when you stop chasing the wrong things, you give the right things a chance to catch you. 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
1: Hi there, I'm Steve. 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
2: Okay. I'm about to...